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1: Hey.

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Nicotine from silver screen. Speed seduction in the magazine. Endless pleasure in limousine. 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
2: 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Like this.

0: Now this is how it started. 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Baby, we'll never be the same. Cause you played those silly games. And yet I want you.
1: Girl. 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
1: To Clubology.
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1: Top 30
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1: jacks.
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2: From sunlight to skyline. From sunrise to sun. Every block got a story. 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
1: So we moved. 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I think it was about this time that I crossed that line and took the next step. 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

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This is my life.

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House music all the time.

writing till I stole the money, making dust and watch it. 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Throw the money, making dust and writing till I stole the money, making dust and watch it. Throw the money, making dust and writing.